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1: 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Blake Shelton got a new one. This is called Let Him In Anyway.
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0: 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And after that, we'll talk to Sean Johnson, Olympic gold medalist. All right, that's Tuesday's Bobby Bones show. We'll see you there.
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1: 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Hey, Tim McGraw's hanging out with us more. We'll check in with him in just a couple of minutes here. After all.

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1: Hey, thanks for hanging out. We appreciate y'all so much. Hey, if you could request a song, would you? 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Pick up the phone or text us. 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One of the most requested songs of the night. 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
1: Tay loves digging at random stats throughout the day. 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
2: Yeah, so it says 82% of people would choose their pet over a partner if they had to decide.
1: I'd probably say higher than that, I bet you.
2: 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They probably just didn't want to admit it.

Bill 95. Hey, it's Bobby Bones. Tomorrow morning at 7:20, someone stole something from a family and they caught it on their cam, and it is insane. And after that, we'll talk to Sean Johnson, Olympic gold medalist. All right, that's Tuesday's Bobby Bones show. We'll see you there. We young.

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1: Going to bring some of the best stories your way, even some to put a smile on your face. That's the point of this one called In the Fields.
2: So three high school seniors that just graduated, they pretty much broke a world record. I don't ever see this happening anywhere. This is crazy.
1: All right, we'll dive into that story in under 15 minutes from now.

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2: And we appreciate you hanging out. You know, there's a lot of people that get like freebies for their name every now and again. Or there was a town in Austin, Texas called, or a town in Austin, a town outside of Austin called Kyle.
3: Yeah.
2: And so they try to do a Kyle festival. Yeah. All the Kyles go. So there's little things like that that pop up. Tay found a story for a unique name that may cash in big for you coming up in less than 20 minutes.
3: It's

Bill 95. Hey, it's Bobby Bones. Tomorrow morning at 7:20, someone stole something from a family and they caught it on their cam, and it is insane. And after that, we'll talk to Sean Johnson, Olympic gold medalist. All right, that's Tuesday's Bobby Bones show. We'll see you there. You should.

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1: And we appreciate y'all hanging. I almost said it was a Tuesday night. No, it's not Tuesday. It's still Monday.
2: Yeah.
1: Fine. What do you got to say?
2: Okay, so if your name is Reese, or even like a variation of it, apparently you could score a year's worth of Snickers peanut butter bars. And all you have to do is sign up online before June 11th.
1: I'm about to face a birth certificate for something. 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
2: I don't think so.
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1: I knew I'd see her around. 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She'd show up and I'd be walking out. 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I'd act

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1: That's Morgan Waller right there. It's Wayne D and Tay Hamilton. We ain't out yet. We're here till midnight. We can get in some of your favorites. How about a new one? Right

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1: And we appreciate y'all hanging out with us. 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Big show. Our buddy Tim McGraw is hanging out. He's going to join us next hour. If you have a question for Tim, he's going to be in studio. 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

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Hey, it's Bobby Bones. Tomorrow morning at 7:20, someone stole something from a family and they caught it on their cam, and it is insane. And after that, we'll talk to Sean Johnson, Olympic gold medalist. All right, that's Tuesday's Bobby Bones show. We'll see you.

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0: 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Coming up a little later this week, CMA Fest, yeah. What's your favorite artist up to, though? Taking a plug us in just a

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7: Hey, everybody, it's Tuesday. Welcome to show number 1607. It's After Midnight. I'm your host, Granger Smith. I want to kick your Tuesday off with some good news.

Bill 95.3. So I got a topic I want to discuss next hour. I want to hear from you on this. If you could take a road trip with anyone in the world, sitting shotgun with you, a dead or alive person, who would it be? 866-607-8383. Call and

0: 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Ann Hudson coming in with the latest Nashville updates. And what do you have for us today?
1: This is Cool Granger. Carly Pearce opened up about working behind the scenes with Riley Green on their video. I got that story coming up in your Nashville news next.

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So if you could take anybody in the world on a road trip, this person could be dead or alive. 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
1: 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Probably not, until you hear this dumb criminal story. Earl Dibbles is coming in to share what went down coming up next.

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1: So one of Robin Williams' greatest movies ever was released on this day. And I bet you can quote some lines from it. Let's talk about this in history coming up in two songs.

Kroll, 95.3. So I brought this up last hour. I'm still looking for your phone call. Who would you take on a road trip if you could take anybody in the world? 866-607-8383.

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1: Hey, Granger. Good morning. It's my turn tonight. 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
0: Thank you so much, bro. 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

0: 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Next up, Ann Hudson joining us to dish out some Nashville news and what's on deck.
1: 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I've got one coming up for you in your Nashville news next.

93. 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
8: All my third shifters out there, thank you for keeping it going on a Tuesday. Thank you for being here. Granger Smith here, your host of After Midnight, asking this question. What movie do you think you saw in the theater more than any other movie? Think back on your life. What movie more than any other did you go to the theater for? 866-607-8383. Call me, I'll put you on the air. I've also got Earl Dibbles Jr., the country boy, got a dumb criminal story to tell us. It's hour number four. It's After Midnight. Let's go.
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So what movie do you think you've seen more than any other in the theater? You went to the theater and you saw this particular movie. 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
1: Yeah, we just wanted to say we're out here on the middle of Lake Murray fishing for striper. 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

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Hey, as your Tuesday gets rolling, I thought I could kick things off with some good news, hopefully put a smile on your face. Hang on for two songs and I'll share this story with you.

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1: 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And Granger is bringing the soundtrack to your overnight. Thanks for being a part of the After Midnight family.

0: 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We talked about this last hour. What movie do you think you have seen more than any other movie in the theater? 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
1: It's after midnight. Crank it up. But if you wake the neighbors, don't blame us.
2: 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On second thought, never mind. 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
1: This is Bruce down in South Texas on my way in to an oil refinery to keep that gas and oil flowing for everybody to have a wonderful life. Thank you for keeping us going. 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Bye.
0: Well, thank you, sir. 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
1: So one of Robin Williams' greatest movies ever was released on this day. And I bet you can quote some lines from it. Let's talk about this in history coming up in two songs.

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1: It's Jeff in Kentucky. Hope you have a great day, Granger. Thanks for the music and the talk. Have a blessed day.
0: You're welcome, buddy. 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

0: 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Next up, Ann Hudson joining us to dish out some Nashville news. Ann, what's on deck?
1: Well, Granger, you know we always love a big, fun concert tour announcement. I've got one coming up for you in your Nashville news next. Dear Lord.

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8: 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We'll talk about that next. 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Got into an argument with someone about that. We got a big show, though. Glad everybody's here. Let's get started now.
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1: Crazy.
0: But no, it wasn't at all. And the note just had like the number of the radio show on it. It said some stuff and had the number of the radio show. So my mom is not out there looking for me, but thank you for messaging me.

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It's a Bobby Bones Show live performance. Cody Johnson, Till You Can't. If you got-

Your home for the Bobby Bone Show, Bill 95.3. Welcome into Tuesday. I'm Dusty. Thank you for listening. Did you hear about the winner of the Scripps Spelling Bee? Winning word next.

0: for New Country, Bill 95.3. And recently, the winner was crowned Scripps National Spelling Bee Champion out of California. It amazes me every year. Half of these words I can't even pronounce, let alone spell. Bromocryptine was actually the winning word, which is a polypeptide alkaloid that is a derivative of ergot and mimics the activity of dopamine. Of course. Bromocryptine. Bromocryptine. Bromocryptine. I did find a list, though. America's most misspelled words. Favorite in at number two. Number one, bougie. For me, it's always restaurant or receipt. Thank goodness for spell check.
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0: Built 95.3, number one for New Country. And I'm Dusty. Thank you for listening. It's amazing how people figured this out before it even got announced. So there was a billboard floating around, and it was Disney Pixar. I thought it was, you know, teasing Toy Story 5 because it said TS. However, TS is actually trademarked by Taylor Swift. 13 clouds on this billboard. Come to find out, Taylor Swift has unveiled an original song written for Toy Story 5. I Knew It, I Knew You. That's the title, due out Thursday at midnight. And you know we're going to play it for you first. Taylor Swift back with a country song for Toy Story 5. Let's go.
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0: 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And Amy, you said you had the day off, but now you got to go do something else because your husband forgot what?
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0: 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And it is time for your daily dose of randomness. Did you know 90% of all crawfish consumed in the U.S. produced in Louisiana? I do love me some crawfish. Good crawfish boil. Let's go. And have you ever actually watched videos on how they produce the crawfish? There is like a method to the madness, and it's kind of wild and cool to watch it too. My wife, not a fan of crawfish. Me, I will eat like pounds. So good. I don't know when you need it, but that's your daily dose of randomness, and now you know.
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2: Congratulations, Jalen Windham. 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Your family is so proud of you. We love you, Pooh. We know you will continue to do great things. We wish you the very best. God bless you, and congratulations again. Love you.
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0: Your home for the Bobby Bone Show, Bill 95.3. And I'm Dusty. Thank you for listening. How about the lineup? Did you catch it earlier? Our 2026 iHeartRadio Music Festival. It's going to be insane. I mean, the lineup, country well represented. 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I mean, it is bonkers, by the way.
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And over the weekend, she kicked off her Cloud 9 tour, had some friends that were able to make it to the show. They were sending me pictures. They said it was insane. So good. Megan Maroney, this is Beautiful Things.

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0: Number one for new country, Bill 95.3. And I'm Dusty. Thank you for listening. You know, we've seen it so many times. People are doing different things, trying to get likes, trying to get views on social media, doing dumb things. Guy recently did a stunt where he tried to eat a 10-piece chicken nugget while on a roller coaster at Cedar Point, Millennium Force, which, by the way, I mean, it hits like 93 miles per hour. Trying to eat something on that's dangerous, you can choke. That's why they say don't. Also, don't carry things with you. Well, did it. Video got leaked. Well, he didn't leak it. I mean, put it out for everybody to see. Immediately banned for life from that park and any Six Flags theme park from entering ever again. So before you decide to do something for social media, think about the outcome. Just saying.
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she was there. Number one for new country, Bill 95.3. Juliana said she actually got the day off from work today, so she's sitting around doing nothing, wants to hear Josh Ross. I gotcha. It's Hate How You Look.

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0: Bill 95.3, and we are 2 days into June. Hopefully the first 2 days have been good for you. We got a lot going on in the month of June. Summer officially starts. I know everybody says Memorial Day, the unofficial kickoff to summer, but June 21st is the first day of summer. Also, Father's Day, so heads up on that. Sports-wise, a lot happening. Stanley Cup Finals have started, or will start today, rather. You got the NBA Finals going on tomorrow. French Open with tennis. That is going to be underway. FIFA World Cup as well. And then also, movie-wise, Masters of the Universe. Super pumped for that on Friday. Plus, Toy Story 5 out on June 19th. Lots happening for the month of June. Billy Currington on the way. We'll get to Jason Aldean, too.
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0: You're home for the Bobby Bone Show, Bill 95.3. And we love hearing from you on that talkback mic. Let us know what's happening.
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I want to give a shout out to Ty. Shot me a nice note on Instagram, Dusty on Air. Just said that he's been listening for a long time and always enjoys listening to us. So thank you for that, my friend. We appreciate you. Luke Bryan now. This is Country and She Knows It.

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0: Number one for New Country, Bill 95.3. And I'm Dusty. Thank you for listening. Tis the season for graduations. I love seeing stories like this. Just shows that there's people that are incredibly smart. And I'm not one of them. 18-year-old student out of California got a college degree before even walking and getting their high school diploma. Not uncommon. Except she got more than just one. Through a dual enrollment program, she will earn 4 associate degrees in business administration, math and science, and social and behavioral sciences while completing high school. That is insane. Then we'll go attend another college as a junior transfer student, pursue a career as a corporate lawyer. Congrats to Haley on that. That's impressive. Meanwhile, I've been out of high school for a very long time and never finished my associate's degree, so there's also that. Do I feel bad about it? Yeah, maybe. But she's got like 4 degrees already.
1: 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Get your cap, get your gown. Now we want to hear your senior shouts.
2: Congratulations, Jalen Windham. She will be graduating from high school and attending Westchester University in the fall. Your family is so proud of you. We love you, Pooh. We know you will continue to do great things. We wish you the very best. God bless you and congratulations again. Love you.
1: 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Congratulations to all of the grads.
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It's getting wild out there, y'all. 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

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Got to go.

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0: Your home for the Bobby Bones Show, Bill 95.3. And I'm just saying, if you missed the announcement earlier today, our 2026 iHeartRadio Music Festival going down in Las Vegas, it's going to be insane this year. I caught wind of the lineup yesterday before it went live. Insane. Absolutely insane. Country music, so well represented in it too. But then also, just all genres. Like, I have never had a chance to go to this. I think I'm going to try to get there this year because many of these artists I've never seen. I'm so excited for everything. If you haven't seen the lineup, check it out on the website and keep listening because there are more chances to win those trips as well. 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

0: 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And I'm Dusty. Thank you for listening. 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Never sweat the small stuff. Kane Brown with Marshmallow right now. This is Miles on It.
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I'm going to run down how to win coming up in 6 minutes. 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
1: And a new survey says one out of six people have had a rideshare driver say something kind of odd to them. 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

0: number one for New Country, Bill 95.3. With Corey Kent and Co Wetzel, that's Rocky Mountain Low. It's Casper. Appreciate you having us on. So, one in six people say a rideshare driver has said something kind of weird to them. So, just finding out if this has happened to you. Leanne, what's your story? What happened?
1: I had a rideshare driver once try to promote his breakfast cafe, and he just ran through his entire menu until he dropped me off, which I have not been there because that is very weird.
0: Yeah. Pretty impressive, though. His entire menu? How do you memorize your entire menu and just say it in the entire... He probably did that to everybody he had, every customer that entire day. So that, I guess that's one way to memorize a menu. What about you? What does a rideshare driver say to you that's kind of odd? Tell me on the Talkback Mic in the iHeart app. It's Bob Howard. Get your cap, get your gown. Now, we want to hear your senior shouts.
2: Congratulations, Jalen Windham. She will be graduating from high school and attending Westchester University in the fall. 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We love you, Pooh. We know you will continue to do great things. We wish you the very best. God bless you, and congratulations again. Love you.
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number one for New Country, Bill 95.3. And we're talking about the most odd thing a rideshare driver has ever said to you. 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I'll play more back coming up here in 6 minutes. Right now, it's

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1: And that's the first single from their upcoming Young album that'll be out in August, Dan and Shay. That's their new song called Say So. I'm Casper. One in six people in a new survey say that a rideshare driver said something kind of weird to them or, you know, done something weird. So I'm just finding out what they did. What happened to you? Darren, what happened to you?
2: All right, yeah. One of the oddest things that happened to me inside of a rideshare is I guess this guy was part of a band, but he kept playing it over and over again, and I was just not interested. I don't even like rock music, but he kept doing it, I guess, to promote his music. So that was a very awkward, bad ride for me.
1: That's funny. I get no one interesting. All my rideshare drivers just sit there and drive. They don't even talk. So it's funny to hear all these stories about rideshare drivers doing weird, zany things when mine just sit there and just are silent. I guess I'd rather have the silence, though, than them bugging me to play a song. For obvious reasons there. All right, what about you? Tell me on the free iHeart app right now. Tap the red talkback mic. Let me hear your story.
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1: And at this point, it looks like she may have the top three songs of 2026 all to herself. Choosing Texas, number one. I Can't Love You Anymore with Morgan, number three. And this one, number two, for sure. Ethel Langley,

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Yeah. 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

number one for New Country, Bill 95.3. Have you seen the videos people have been posting from their performance of this song at their shows? Morgan Wallen on tour right now, Emma Langley on tour with him, and they're performing this song together at his show, and they've got some serious chemistry. If you've seen it, you know what I mean. It's I Can't Love You Anymore, their new song together.

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And we're talking about how 1 in 6 people have had a rideshare driver say something kind of odd to them. Another great story is on the way here. If you have one, let me know what happened to you on the free iHeart app. What do they say? Tap the red talkback mic and share your story. I'll play it back. Bailey Zimmerman now, his new one, Chevy Silverado.

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Hey, it's Bobby Bones. 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
2: Chase Matthew, that's darling. I'm Casper, and we're talking about how 1 in 6 people say a rideshare driver has said something kind of odd to them during the ride. So just finding out what happened. Now, Eddie, what happened to you?
3: The oddest thing ever shared to me by a rideshare driver was one time he told me that he likes to keep like ingredients and food in his trunk, and he pulls over and like does stir fry on the side of the road while he's waiting to pick up rides. I didn't realize he was like a part-time chef on the side. Bizarre.
2: Yeah, I think a lot of people are just doing it as a side thing, obviously. It's not their main job. They have a lot of side hustles, and from the sounds of all these answers, everyone's just getting promoted on the side hustle, that's all. Again, I just get drivers that look straight ahead and never say a word, so if you're sociable, I guess consider yourself lucky they're actually talking to you.
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4: 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Your family is so proud of you. We love you, Pooh. We know you will continue to do great things. We wish you the very best. God bless you, and congratulations again. Love you.
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0: number one for New Country, Bill 95.3. And you can always say hi and request a song on socials like on Instagram. I'm at Casper Radio, that's with a K, or on Facebook at Casper Show with a K. And of course on the free iHeart app too. Tap that red talkback mic and say hello. Rodney Atkins now watching you.
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1: George Burns says that collaboration is a dream come true for him. Of course, George joined by Luke Bryan in that one. It's called Ride, Ride, Ride. I'm Casper. Hope you have a great Tuesday. Got your boozy on now.

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number one for new country. Just heard from Leah on the Talkback mic on the free iHeart app. She asked for this one from Harmley, throwing it back here with Carolina. Let me know what you want to hear on the free iHeart app. You can also tap the red Talkback mic and make your request. I'll play it back coming up.

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1: Luke Bryan, Country, and She Knows It. 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
1: 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We're headed back to Vegas, iHeartRadio Music Festival, presented by our friends at Capital One. 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
1: 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We'll hit you with that in under 15. After all.

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It's Wayne Diente on Bill 95.3, and we appreciate you having us on and making us Central PA's number one for new country, Bill 95.

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2: Well, once again, the Swifties were right. After a whole day of speculations and Easter eggs, Taylor Swift and Toy Story 5 have announced her new original song called I Knew It, I Knew You, which will be released this Friday. But yesterday, visitors to TaylorSwift.com were greeted by like a clouded countdown, and that revealed the collaboration. Just yesterday. It was so cool. But today, Taylor wrote on her socials that, you know, she was so excited for the song. She said she's been dreaming of getting to write for these characters who she's adored since she was 5 years old. Toy Story 5 arrives in theaters on June 19th. All right, next, you know what they say. The best things in life are free, right? Well, for Brothers Osborne fans, that certainly checks out. We're so excited. The National Hockey League has announced that the duo will headline a free outdoor concert just before the first game of the 2026 Stanley Final Cup. That's happening tonight. Lenovo Center in Raleigh, North Carolina. And the teams playing tonight, Carolina Hurricanes versus the Vegas Golden Knights. And last, Riley Green is giving more fans a chance to see him live this year. Just yesterday, he announced an extension of his Cowboy As It Gets tour. Yeah, he added 13 more dates to his current run. The new dates begin September 10th with a show in Denver, but it includes stops like Los Angeles and Austin and many, many more. You can check out Riley's website for more info. That's your iHeartCountry Roundup with Tay.
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